biggest dance songs out there right now. Prospa and Clooney with Free Your Mind on C89.5. Seattle's home for dance. And of course, if you want some fun retro vibes, make sure to hang out tonight with Mel and Matt for Planet Dance.

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1: Drop it for the night in. 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

C89.5's Dance Against Hunger is back at Ballard Food Bank on Friday, July 10th. 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Yeah.

704 Drew Bailey checking in on your commute on this wet Friday, Pride Friday. We're looking okay out there. It's a light Friday, of course, but light rain and then lightly slick roads. Just please drive safe. Drive for the conditions, which is speed limit, right? Because we're driving at speed limit. Some of these commutes right now, if you're leaving Everett on your way into Seattle right now, you got speed limit all the way there. Under 35 minutes right now. On your way into Bellevue from Everett, we are at 35 minutes even. Northbound I-5, Federal Way to Seattle. We are seeing a mostly decent commute right now. We're seeing a little reddish approach, 405. Not sure what's going on there. And then it looks like we may have some sort of car issue there right up to North End of Boeing Field as we're seeing a small backup emerge. So be ready for that there. And please, again, drive for the conditions. Your commute through Renton right now is looking a little busy as we're starting to see lots of red on the map there through the S-curves. It's still under 22 minutes gets you into Bellevue. That's not bad. But, again, be safe out there. All right, get ready for the Easy Showdown. We're going to dive into that coming up very soon. We are C89.5 Mornings.

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